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She broke down the other day, yeah, you know. Some things in life may change, and some things, they stay the same.

did the spirit do beneath the waning crescent moon? You were in the yard, you would work so hard, with one thing to impart, one secret kept for you.

this town's lost its faith, our colors will fade eventually. So if our time is running out, day after day, we'll make the mundane a masterpiece. Oh my, my, oh my, my love, I take one look at you, you're taking me out.